Hey everybody, this is Alejandro from Boyce Avenue, and you just watched our version of Skyscraper by Demi Lovato. It's a very powerful song, wonderful message. We had the privilege of doing it with our good friend and fellow YouTuber, Megan Nicole. And some exciting news about her: she will be coming on tour with us this September for our West Coast portion of the USA and Canada tour. So feel free to hopefully come check it out, and we'll see you on the road. And if you liked what you saw, check out our channels, our Facebook page, Twitter, all that good stuff. Just thank you so much for your support. We love you guys.

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2: Hello.
0: Yes.
1: You just watched our rendition of Fast Car by Tracy Chapman, and I think collectively that's one of our favorite songs. So it was a lot of fun to do.
3: We're really glad that we finally got to do a song together, and we've got a couple of videos. So if you want to check them out, you know, be sure to, on the next screen, click over to our YouTube channels and feel free to subscribe.
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0: Yes.
3: Yes.
1: That's true. Thank you guys for sticking around to the end of the video.